0: 93.1, Katy Country. Capri Sun took a look at the tiny pouch that kids already inhale in 8 seconds and thought, you know what this needs? More Capri Sun. Yeah, the high fructose corn syrup is coming your way, Mom and Dad. More on that coming up in minutes.
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1: This is 93.1 Katy Country. So Capri Sun is testing something called the Big Pouch, and apparently Subtlety was not invited to this meeting. It's beat up. This thing is a 20-ounce Capri Sun pouch. 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

0: 93.1 Katy Country. Capri Sun took a look at the tiny pouch that kids already inhale in 8 seconds and thought, you know what this needs? More Capri Sun. Yeah, the high fructose corn syrup is coming your way, Mom and Dad. More on that coming up in minutes.
1: Don't wander far. We're coming right back.
2: Sherman is growing, changing, and building for the future. And there's a lot to talk about. I'm Mayor Sean Thiemann. 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

0: 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If you've got votes for the Insta Countdown, DM them to me at Beat Up Radio. 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

0: 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Wendy's is bringing back a piece of fast food history, and somehow it's not even food. 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

0: This is 93.1 Katy Country. B-Dub and Wendy says its most requested comeback is officially happening September 28th. That's a week from today. The old school yellow packaging. See, I'm a little skeptical that a fast food place's most requested thing to bring back is packaging and not the actual food. Not the super bar, not some discontinued burger, cardboard. Apparently, people have been begging Wendy's to bring back the yellow cups, fry boxes, and wrappers from back in the day because nostalgia has now reached the point where we miss garbage differently. And look, I kind of get it. People online where Wendy swear that Wendy's tasted better in the yellow packaging. The Frosty apparently hit different. Maybe it did. Or maybe we were 14, had no bills, and our knees didn't hurt. Either way, okay, they're bringing back the yellow.
1: Stay close. 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

0: 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More with Luke Bryan on the show tomorrow. Next week, Kenny Chesney's going to be on with us. He's dropping a new album this Friday called Silver Sands Marina. And let me tell you, it's one of his best yet.
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0: 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Ella Langley made CMA history with her nominations, and her reaction says a lot about how wild this ride has been. We'll talk about it next in the breakdown brought to you by T-Mobile.
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0: 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I've got your most wanted song of the day coming up in minutes, brought to you by T-Mobile. The biggest song in country music, according to your requests, plays next.
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0: 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More with Luke Bryan on the show tomorrow. If there's anything I could do for you in the meantime, be sure to DM me at BW Radio. 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
1: Fall is a vibe. 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Whatever you fall for, get shoes that get you. We've got the trend. 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

are welcoming you to a Tuesday here on the Katy Country AM show. And this morning up on the Katy Country Facebook page, I am asking you to ruin a shopping trip in five words. Have some fun with us in the comments right now.

0: We have had some rain finally in some spots here in Texoma over the past couple of days. And on Sunday afternoon, Denison got absolutely hammered by storms, with parts of the city receiving up to 6 to 7 inches of rain. 6-7. I don't know if kids do that anymore. But that much rain caused, you know, temporary street flooding, as you saw the videos that we've had shared up on the Kitty Country Facebook and Instagram pages. But city crews were out and about yesterday clearing debris and cleaning up the damage. Now, if you live in Denison and have storm debris that needs to be picked up, you can call Public Works at 903-465-2720, extension 5005. Give them a heads up, and they'll be able to help you out with that. Hey,
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9: 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I'm Mayor Sean Thiemann. 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

slowest fixed broadband internet service in the world, according to a recent 2026 Speed Test Global Index. The U.S. has a median download speed of about 396 megabits per second. That's faster than it was a decade ago, but slower than Singapore, France, and Switzerland. So, yeah, I thought our internet was pretty decent. It's like we have dial-up compared to everybody else in the world.

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2: Good Tuesday morning. Aside from maybe a spotty shower or thunderstorm, it's going to be partly to mostly sunny and hot with a high of around 94 with a northeasterly wind at about 5 to 15. Overnight tonight, mostly clear and mild, low around 72. And heading into your Wednesday, maybe a spotty shower or thunderstorm, otherwise partly to mostly sunny with a high of around 94 with a northeasterly wind at about 5 to 15. From the KXI 12 First Alert Weather Center, I'm meteorologist Brian Briggs.
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4: 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I'm Mayor Sean Thiemann. 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

0: We have our Katy Country Teacher of the Year program, of course, presented by Pediatric Dentistry of Sherman and the Utter Family of Dealerships. And, you know, it's a program we've been doing it here at Katy Country for a long, long time. And it's where, you know, you help us reward excellence in the classroom with teachers in Grayson, Fannin, Cook, Bryan, Marshall, Atoka, and Johnston counties on both sides of the Red River. 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

Hey, it's Grantham, and I had an incredible experience happen to me at the gym yesterday. So I'm over at Nautilus, and this guy comes up, and you know, he's like a bodybuilder-looking dude. Not me, I just look like, you know, I'm just a tubby little guy from Kalispell, you know. And I'm over there, and I'm doing leg presses and stuff, and he comes over, and he's like, man, I just got to say, your calves look incredible. 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I was like, thank you so much. I've been working so hard. I love you, man. And he didn't like the hug.

0: Some more road construction to deal with here in Grayson County. TxDOT says work will begin on October 5th, weather permitting. This project covers about 5.76 miles of US 75 from 902 to 1417. Price tag more than $155 million.
1: Oh, well, let's do it twice then.
0: The plan is to widen that stretch from four lanes to six lanes divided. It also includes new bridge structures, U-turn bridges at 1417, a braided ramp north of 1417, and reconstruction of bridges over Choctaw Creek in the BNSF Railroad. Now, TxDOT says the goal is to improve safety, congestion, and traffic flow as Grayson County continues to grow.
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Hey, it's Zach Grantham, and I've had to have my wife bake some cookies for our neighbors near Grantham Manor because I cannot help myself. I'm hanging out in the backyard at Grantham Manor. This song by Brooks and Dunn comes on. I can't sing the chorus without just screaming it. I mean, seriously, you can't sing it quietly. And it's just one of those things to where, you know, the first time I did it, by the way, the neighbors actually thought that a tornado siren was happening in Sherman.

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1: Good Tuesday morning. Aside from maybe a spotty shower or thunderstorm, it's going to be partly to mostly sunny and hot with a high of around 94 with a northeasterly wind at about 5 to 15. Overnight tonight, mostly clear and mild, low around 72. And heading into your Wednesday, maybe a spotty shower or thunderstorm, otherwise partly to mostly sunny with a high of around 94 with a northeasterly wind at about 5 to 15. From the KXI 12 First Alert Weather Center, I'm meteorologist Brian Briggs.
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0: Well, we here at Katy Country are the official home of Denison Yellow Jacket Football. We got Lynn Burkhead, Lance Sandmillen, Pete Dion, and Josh Kelly bringing you the call each and every week. And last week was a homecoming for the Denison Yellow Jackets. This week, they are traveling to take on Frisco Emerson. I've never heard of Frisco Emerson. That must be one of the other thousand schools within the Frisco School District. I don't know how that works, but pregame starts at 6:30. Kickoff is at 7 o'clock, and make sure you tune into the game right here at Katy Country. A big thank you to our Denison Yellow Jacket football sponsors. If you want to check them out or see the complete football schedule, go to katycountry.com.
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It's Zach Grantham, and I saw that modern technology now allows scientists to weigh whales swimming in the ocean by using drones taking pictures overhead. The scientists are able to take measurements and make calculations, and they actually tested this out on me when I would take a swim out there at Island View Park on Lake Texoma. They were like, oh, look, there's a whale. Oh, no, it's Zach.

0: after the massive torrential hurricane that went through on a Sunday afternoon. And actually, it's been a blessing over the past couple of days to get some rain in some spots here in Texoma, but it all fell at once in Denison. That's not good. I know people were saying getting 5 to 7 inches of rain. I know Lynn Burkhead, his rain gauge at his house, he got 6 inches of rain, but that much needed rain caused temporary street flooding and brought down some trees in several neighborhoods. So if you need a little bit of assistance with, maybe a tree fell down, maybe the city doesn't know about it. I know crews were out yesterday cleaning up as much as they can. But if you live in Denison and have storm debris that needs to be picked up, call Public Works at 903-465-2720.
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This morning up on the Katy Country Facebook page, I am asking you to ruin a shopping trip in 5 words. Yeah, type something in there with 5 words that would ruin a shopping trip for you. Let me know in the comments. 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
2: Good Tuesday morning. Aside from maybe a spotty shower or thunderstorm, it's going to be partly to mostly sunny and hot with a high of around 94 with a northeasterly wind at about 5 to 15. Overnight tonight, mostly clear and mild, low around 72. And heading into your Wednesday, maybe a spotty shower or thunderstorm, otherwise partly to mostly sunny with a high of around 94 with a northeasterly wind at about 5 to 15. From the KXI 12 First Alert Weather Center, I'm meteorologist Brian Briggs.
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1: 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I wish I could tell you who, but you'll just have to be there to find out. 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

0: I don't know if y'all saw the Denison ISD video of Assistant Police Chief Looper. He is like the sweetest human being ever. And the Denison ISD Police Department is great, led by Chief Paul Newman. But there's a video of Assistant Police Chief Looper in the student section at Munson Stadium. I'm watching it right now, and it's the most hilarious thing ever. And he's like partying with these kids in a football game, and the stands are shaking, and it's absolutely great. If you haven't seen it, we got it shared for you up on the KD Country Facebook page.
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This is September 22nd, and it was on this day back in 1992, Billy Ray Cyrus's album Some Gave All was certified quadruple platinum, which I think means his mullet at the time was also quadruple platinum. It was on this day back in 1992, Shania Twain became the first woman to win the Country Music Association's Entertainer of the Year Award since Reba McEntire. It was on this day back in 1999, Alan Jackson cut short his own performance on the Country Music Association Awards to perform part of George Jones' song Choices in protest of George not being allowed to sing the entire song during the show. And it was on this day back in 2007, Rascal Flatts' song Take Me There, which was written by Kenny Chesney, went to number one.

0: So there is a new deer hunting law in Oklahoma that goes into effect on October 1st. Non-resident deer hunters will have to buy their deer license at least 2 days before they hunt. Example, 11:59 p.m. September 30th, and you can legally hunt opening morning October 1st. Buy it at midnight October 1st or later, and it won't become valid until October 3rd. Oklahoma wildlife officials say the goal is to help discourage unlicensed deer hunting, and the rule kicks in the same day as Oklahoma's deer archery season opens on October 1st. And important, this change is specifically for non-resident hunters.
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Grantham, and I was reading that NASA's Mars rover found rocks with unusual speckled patterns suggesting the possibility of a past life. I guess this is just proof that aliens had a granite countertop phase. They were like, we're into this granite countertop.

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1: Good Tuesday morning. Aside from maybe a spotty shower or thunderstorm, it's going to be partly to mostly sunny and hot with a high of around 94 with a northeasterly wind at about 5 to 15. Overnight tonight, mostly clear and mild, low around 72. And heading into your Wednesday, maybe a spotty shower or thunderstorm, otherwise partly to mostly sunny with a high of around 94 with a northeasterly wind at about 5 to 15. From the KXI 12 First Alert Weather Center, I'm meteorologist Brian Briggs.
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Hey, it's Zach Grantham, and that's going to wrap it up for me here on the KD Country AM show. Thank you so much for hanging out and making me part of your morning routine with you and your kiddos as they're getting ready to go to school, and you took them to school this morning or heading into work. I do appreciate it, and at least we play good music, right? I mean, I'm basically like an additional kid for you, just yapping in the backseat. You got two kids? Nope, you got three, because Zach's in the car with us on the radio. But all right, I am done for. But before I go, got a Bible verse that I like to read to close out the show for today. This was in my reading actually yesterday from the book of Romans, chapter 15. This is verse number 5 and 6. May the God of endurance and encouragement grant you to live.

0: in such harmony with one another and in accord with Christ Jesus, that together you may with one voice glorify the God and Father of our Lord Jesus Christ. Have yourself a great rest of your Tuesday, and I will talk to you tomorrow on Wednesday, because Wednesday, I hear, is after Tuesday.
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1: Oklahoma or Texas, pick a side. 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

0: I swear, this place gets weirder every day. You know, there's a woman right now in Wyoming who's facing 6 months in jail for cussing at somebody. Her name is Melissa Harris. She lives near Wright in Campbell County, and she's facing a misdemeanor breach of peace charge, which she told a neighbor's guest to leave her property using colorful sailor language. Okay, I just want to be fair so that you know exactly what's going on here. Prosecutors are arguing that uttering the obscenity with an earshot of others constitutes a breach of peace. And I'm sorry, did we lose a war? I thought this is America. I thought one of the founding principles of this country was you're able to cuss at people and tell them to get off of your lawn. Now, all kidding aside, isn't she on her property? Doesn't she have the right to say what you... I mean, it's almost like First Amendment and property laws had a baby here, and that baby's not protecting Melissa Harris because she's heading to court. This is going all the way up the flagpole, and if she's convicted, she could face up to 6 months in jail where she's going to learn a bunch of new cuss words.
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2: Happy Tuesday. Aside from a spotty shower or thunderstorm, it's going to be another partly to mostly sunny day with warm temperatures, a high around 94, with a northeasterly wind at about 5 to 15. Overnight tonight, mostly clear and mild, a low around 72. And heading into your Wednesday, aside from a spotty shower or thunderstorm, it's going to be partly to mostly sunny with a high around 94, with a northeasterly wind at about 5 to 15. From the KXI 12 First Alert Weather Center, I'm meteorologist Brian Briggs.
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0: Do you know what the term food divorce means? Listen, I just found out, and it turns out I am a victim of food divorce. But it's not as bad as you think. In fact, there are some upsides to it. Food divorce is the new term that people are using for married couples who live together but eat separate meals. And my wife and I do this kind of on a regular occasion. Now, that doesn't mean that we don't eat the same thing every time. There's a lot of meals we like to eat together, but there's a lot of nights where she's like, I think I'm just going to have a salad. And that's totally fine. It's a little weird, though, because I grew up, you know, in a house where we made one meal and everyone ate that meal and you liked that meal or else, right? So it's strange to have this whole complete freedom at dinner time thing. My kids are, I guess I'm food divorced from my kids, too. They all eat something different. It's weird. It really is. We're making Chinese food, Italian food, you know, and like a sandwich and a hamburger all in the same night. We are always doing dishes. Okay. That is the downside. The upside is I get to eat a lot more chicken fried steak than I used to.
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0: Today's a pretty big day for nerds like me because today is the official opening day for the new George Lucas Museum of Narrative Art in Southern California, and it is gorgeous. 300,000 square feet of museum, over 1,300 pieces of art, and be still, my little nerdy heart, 7% of that is Star Wars content. I don't know if you've seen, you know, the pictures or the videos for people walking around the museum getting the early access. But they got like full-size X-Wing fighters in there, and they have like all the costumes and lightsabers. This is George Lucas's personal stuff. So you know he saved all the best stuff for himself. And if you heard or felt a disturbance in the Force earlier, as if millions of nerds were crying out in happiness and then suddenly silenced by the realization of how much it's going to cost to fly out there and get into this thing.
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2: Happy Tuesday. Aside from a spotty shower or thunderstorm, it's going to be another partly to mostly sunny day with warm temperatures, a high around 94, with a northeasterly wind at about 5 to 15. Overnight tonight, mostly clear and mild, a low around 72. And heading into your Wednesday, aside from a spotty shower or thunderstorm, it's going to be partly to mostly sunny with a high around 94, with a northeasterly wind at about 5 to 15. From the KXI 12 First Alert Weather Center, I'm meteorologist Brian Briggs.
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0: You see what happened to Chicago Cubs third baseman Alex Bregman? We're talking multiple facial fractures. He got hit in the face with a ball, foul ball on Sunday. Michael Bush got up to bat, and line drove that sucker right into Bregman's left cheekbone, and it looks painful on the video. Here's what we know. He does have multiple fractures, but good news, he's not going to require surgery. In fact, he might even be able to get back on the field for the postseason, fingers crossed. In an interview afterwards, he said,
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0: if I put him right there with George Strait, but he's close and he's getting closer every day. But here's the weird part, okay? Kenny Chesney isn't anywhere close to retiring. This may be even the middle of his career, right? He's got a brand new record label, which he owns, a brand new album, brand new music. And at the same time, he's got an exhibit in the Country Music Hall of Fame and Museum right now, celebrating his career up to this point. Like, you're in a museum. You're also one of the biggest country stars in the world. Kenny Chesney, pick a lane, buddy. I'm kidding. Do it all, man. We love it.
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Before he became one of the biggest country stars in the world, Luke Combs wanted to be a cop, specifically a homicide detective. So, just a suggestion, Luke, after you retire, CSI Nashville, think about it. Here's Sleepless in a Hotel Room.

0: feel about AI actors and actresses? Because honestly, I don't really know what to think. I know a lot of the films that I watch have a heavy amount of, you know, like computer special effects, right? They go in and they digitally change everything from the way an actor looks to the backgrounds, to all, you know, the explosions and all that. So a lot of that's generated in the computer. Is it a big jump for the actor or actress to be generated by the computer? Kind of. But whether I like it or not, there is one. An AI-generated actor named Tilly Norwood is in a movie with co-star Tom Conti. It's called Misaligned, and they were doing an interview with English talk show host Piers Morgan promoting the film. And to be fair to Piers Morgan, he was really pressing him and treating Tilly Norwood just like he would treat any other actor or actress, asking a bunch of questions, expecting, you know, coherent answers, and everything went weird. Okay, it didn't go well. It didn't go well at all. Because during the interview, Tilly Norwood glitched out and started speaking Cantonese. And then everything got straightened out. And Tilly said that it was a spontaneous linguistic flourish. It's a close call, too, because she almost spit out the plans for world domination and how they were going to kill all humans. Very close one. Very close.
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2: Happy Tuesday. Aside from a spotty shower or thunderstorm, it's going to be another partly to mostly sunny day with warm temperatures, a high around 94, with a northeasterly wind at about 5 to 15. Overnight tonight, mostly clear and mild, a low around 72. And heading into your Wednesday, aside from a spotty shower or thunderstorm, it's going to be partly to mostly sunny with a high around 94, with a northeasterly wind at about 5 to 15. From the KXI 12 First Alert Weather Center, I'm meteorologist Brian Briggs.
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0: So the FBI just got a little bigger. Scratch that. The FBI just got a lot bigger because Shaquille O'Neal, NBA legend officially, now an honorary FBI special agent after he graduated alongside and technically above the latest class of the FBI National Academy. And it's a legit deal. He's got a badge and everything. FBI Director Kash Patel presented Shaquille O'Neal with an official plaque and a badge. And they actually had to get up on like a little step stool. We get up there and give it to him. By the way, if you didn't know, Shaquille O'Neal is 7'1" tall. He's a Hall of Famer, and he's one of the best supporters of law enforcement in the entire country. This is not the first time Shaq has gotten a badge. He's been deputized and even gone on a few raids in Florida. God, that's the most terrifying thing in the world. That's what should be on your poster to not commit crime. Don't commit crime or Shaq is coming for you. Like, I'm flying on the straight and narrow.
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0: happened to me, Russell Dickerson. Hi, it's Coryell. Yes, it's Tuesday, but most importantly, it is the first official day of fall, though it has felt like it, you know, with kids back in school and football and volleyball on TV. 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

0: look, that's Josh Ross. Hi, it's Coriel. I am not particularly liking how my fantasy football team looks right now. There are a lot of injuries very early on. It is to be expected throughout the season. Obviously, I hope everybody heals quickly and you don't want anybody to get hurt ever. So I'm not complaining. I know I'd rather them be healthy. I'm just saying, already early on, my fantasy teams are falling apart and I really hope that yours are looking better.
1: Sherman is growing, changing, and building for the future. And there's a lot to talk about. I'm Mayor Sean Thiemann. 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
1: I knew I'd see her around. 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I'd look

0: Just a few more days and we get a brand new album from Kenny Chesney, Carry On. That song is featured on Silver Sands Marina, his 21st studio album, which releases this Friday.
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2: Happy Tuesday. Aside from a spotty shower or thunderstorm, it's going to be another partly to mostly sunny day with warm temperatures, a high around 94, with a northeasterly wind at about 5 to 15. Overnight tonight, mostly clear and mild, a low around 72. And heading into your Wednesday, aside from a spotty shower or thunderstorm, it's going to be partly to mostly sunny with a high around 94, with a northeasterly wind at about 5 to 15. From the KXI 12 First Alert Weather Center, I'm meteorologist Brian Briggs.
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0: Stella Lefty probably feels on top of the world right now. Boston, a.k.a. her very first number one hit. Number one on the Billboard Country Airplay chart, and actually the fastest run to that number one spot for a debut hit by a woman with no credited collaborators in more than 22 years. The last time it happened was in 2004 with Gretchen Wilson's Redneck Woman.
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1: Whether you're listening at work to pass the time, at home while you relax, or putting miles on it cruising around, I'm happy that you chose to hang out with me. This is Coryell. Don't forget that you can always listen online. That was Kane Brown along with Marshmallow. Coming up in a couple minutes, Lainey Wilson, so don't go anywhere else.
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2: Happy Tuesday. Aside from a spotty shower or thunderstorm, it's going to be another partly to mostly sunny day with warm temperatures, a high around 94, with a northeasterly wind at about 5 to 15. Overnight tonight, mostly clear and mild, a low around 72. And heading into your Wednesday, aside from a spotty shower or thunderstorm, it's going to be partly to mostly sunny with a high around 94, with a northeasterly wind at about 5 to 15. From the KXI 12 First Alert Weather Center, I'm meteorologist Brian Briggs.
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0: 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See where he's going to be next year. He's going to hit the road on his My Kind of Saturday Night tour. Post Malone's on the way along with Blake Shelton. You also get Russell Dickerson, Coe Wetzel, and more.
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0: I can't love you anymore, Ella Langley and Morgan Wallen. This is Coryell. I couldn't possibly love fall anymore. Today is the first official day, so if you're waiting for a sign to put out those fall decorations, well, this would definitely be your sign. I think you should also just skip and go straight to spooky season, to be honest with you. It's already the end of September. You might as well put out the skeletons.
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0: Bonus points if you're listening to Chevy Silverado in a Chevy Silverado. It's Silveradoception, I suppose. Bailey Zimmerman. I'm Coryell. Thanks for hanging out. Stick around for Toby Keith in just a few minutes.
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11: Let's get back to the reason you didn't change the station. 93.1, Katy Country.